come here for forgiveness? Have you come to raise the dead? 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
1: I apologise in advance for these cats here, going to sing this all the way through and spoil it for you, but don't worry.

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2: 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I love that little call. Teddy, I just want to be there.
1: Oh, God.

0: 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Rock Radio.
1: Bonjour, eh? Oh, Canada, eh? 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

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Strange how the night moves.